0: whom is beautiful. Still, the nagging question remains, what is beauty?
1: Something you feel.
0: Like what?
1: God, people in love. People that are in love, people that can love. Things God created, which is all of us. Everything. There is nothing ugly. There are people that other people consider unattractive. Beauty in somebody to see.

0: Rimani sintonizzato sulle frequenze di Radio Onda d'Urto, emittente antagonista dal 1985.
1: Hey, what are you doing running around out here? Now you go on back to bed.
2: No, there's a scary man.
1: What scary man?

0: 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I don't think there's anything wrong with the action on this piano.
1: Well, I heard about the fella you've been dancing with all over the neighborhood. So why didn't

0: 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We'll take these axes.
1: Naturally. 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

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We just can't be out here, you know, high and smoked up and whatever. We gotta get our stuff organized. Whatever we gonna do, we gotta do it right, yo. We need captain.

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1: I don't think the last time we did it was good enough. Y'all didn't make enough fucking noise. Get up here and make some noise. You want Austin to go down as a bad fucking country, city, or what?

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1: Hello?
0: Yeah, is Orlando there?
1: No.
2: No, Lando's not here.

Damn. I forgot about how disgusting, yet somehow delicious your food is. Anyway, as you might imagine, when there's a lot of merchandise, there comes trouble in paradise. The duplicates begin to get unhappy

0: domani la violenza, la violenza, la violenza, la rivolta, chi è esitato questa volta voterà con noi domani la violenza, la violenza, la violenza, la rivolta, chi è esitato questa volta voterà con noi domani la violenza.
1: Many years back when these old oaks were young, not long after the Northmen had come, a lone evil deed was done in the dark of the New Forest, in the dark of the New Forest. From the shores of Normandy King William came to Albion fair King Harold to slay. With greed in his heart and a scurrilous claim, he took the land for his own, he took the land for his own. Now John was a blacksmith, an honest old man. He raised up his children and he worked with his hands, and his family's forge in a patch of land in the dark of the New Forest, in the dark of the New Forest. King William rode out after his victory to ravage the land in his hunger to feed. For hunting grounds in the Wessex trees, he took the land for his own, he took the land for his own. But if you steal the land of an Englishman, then you shall know this curse. Your firstborn son's warm blood will run upon the English earth. Now King William's son was called Rufus the Red. He took

0: forest. 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His arrow struck Rufus with a sickening blow, and he fell from his horse to the ground below. And the land took him for its own. The land took him for its own. So if you steal the land of an Englishman, then you shall know this curse. Your firstborn son's warm blood will run upon the English earth. Many years back when these old oaks were young, not long after the Northmen had come, a lone evil deed was done in the dark of the New Forest. In the dark of the New Forest.
1: Per non spegnere la mente, ascolta una radio intelligente, Radio Onda d'Urto, una radio libera come arma di resistenza al consumo passivo di immagini, per scalfire i confini ed andare oltre, rompendo l'accerchiamento e conquistando così un mondo migliore.

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1: Don. 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

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Take a bow, relax. Be comfortable, have a cocktail in the poo-poo lounge, and let us entertain you.